0: Variety.
1: Hi everyone, this is the time to experience the unique flavors of Sabah's heritage in conjunction with the 80th anniversary celebration of RTM. 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
0: 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What about

0: 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Got it all here on Sabah VFM. 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
1: Sabah VFM Experience Variety. Good afternoon. Happy Friday, everyone. And yeah, folks, it's already Friday. And I know you are so excited because it's almost the weekend, right? Everybody waits for the weekend to come. Anyway, dark clouds are approaching here in KK, so that's a sign that we'll be having some rain later on. And yeah, how's everyone doing today? Hopefully you are doing okay, doing great, and you are not that stressed about work, and you definitely don't want to be too stressing. Too stressing about work, especially on a Friday, right? Anyway, I'll be here keeping you company for the next 3 hours. And here's to kick things off, James Blunt, Adrenaline, right here on Sabah VFM. Happy Friday.

Sabah VFM Experience, variety friendly reminder to our Muslim listeners, Zuhr prayer in Kota Kinabalu and its surrounding areas will be at 12:14 p.m. Here's Billie Eilish, What Was I Made For, right here on Sabah VFM.

Eid al-Adha reminds us of the profound sacrifice of Prophet Ibrahim and the unwavering obedience of Prophet Ismail, inspiring us to cultivate sincerity, patience, and devotion to Allah subhanahu wa ta'ala. It also fosters a spirit of compassion and unity through the Qurban, where meat is shared with those in need so everyone can partake in the celebration. Eid Mubarak from all of us at RTM. Teman setia Anda.

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That was the sound of Adele, Hometown Glory. And coming up next is the weather update. And looks like it's almost raining already here in KK. So stay tuned for the update. Here's Phineas, Only a Lifetime, right here on Suburb VFM. Happy Friday.

And friends, and that's the truth. The fountain doesn't give you back your youth. It's staying up too late at night and laughing under kitchen lights so hard you start to cry. Don't waste the time you have.

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2: Sabah VFM Experience Variety. Good afternoon, happy Friday everyone. Time for us to check out how's the weather going to look like today, Friday 22nd of May, and let's bring in Mr. Hardy who will be updating us today. Hello Hardy, how are you?
3: Hello there, I'm fine, thank you.
2: Happy Friday. It's almost the weekend. Friday. Are you excited?
3: Yep.
2: Definitely, right?
3: Yeah.
2: All right, please proceed with the weather update, Hardy.
3: All right, we'll proceed with today's weather forecast for May 22nd. All right, for this afternoon, we're expecting isolated thunderstorm over interior and west coast division, isolated rain over Kudat, Sandakan, and Tawau division, and for Labuan, we're expecting isolated thunderstorm as well. All right. For evening and night time, expecting scattered rain over Labuan, isolated rain over interior, west coast and Sandakan division, and no rain for Kudat and Tawau division. Alright, for KK area, so far for now, we are having thunderstorm throughout evening, afternoon until evening, and for the night time, we're expecting isolated rain for KK area. Alright, for moving on for water area, for Palawan water, Labuan water, Sulu Sea and Celebes Sea, we have wind direction mainly from east, and the wind speed from 20 to 30 km per hour, and the wave height from 1.0 until 1.5 meter. Alright, for the temperature, we have maximum at 34 degrees Celsius and minimum at 23 degrees Celsius. Alright, that's it for today weather forecast.
2: And looks like we are going to be having a wet Friday afternoon, right, Harvey?
3: Yes.
2: Alright, anyway, happy Friday.
3: Friday.
2: All right, thank you for the update. That was Hardy updating us on the weather, and yeah, we are currently experiencing thunderstorm here in KK in certain part already, but here in Kepayan we're still waiting for the rain to come, but yeah, do be prepared, have your umbrella with you, because it's definitely going to be a wet Friday afternoon here in KK. All right, now back to more music. Here's Leon Dancer right here on Sabah VFM.

Some of you have experienced variety. Good afternoon, happy Friday, everyone. And it's currently raining in KK. So shout out to those of you who are currently driving. Do drive safe, all right? And now, folks, JCJ has announced that she is now cancer-free. And she shared the news alongside a social media video sharing the moments leading up to her yearly health checkup following a breast MRI. And she wrote, "Results are in and she is cancer-free. She sobbed for hours and then exhaled for the first time in a year." So yeah, that's good news. And yeah, battling with a cancer, any type of cancer, is definitely taking a toll on the body, on the mental health. So yeah, JCJ is a cancer survivor now. And now let's take a listen to one of her songs. This is One More Try, right here on Sabah VFM.

One brief moment of carelessness can cost firefighters hours risking their lives. A cigarette ember can reach temperatures of up to 900 degrees Celsius. If it lands on dry grass, it can spark a fire. Break the habit of tossing cigarette butts out of vehicles. And remember, crushing it underfoot doesn't always mean it's fully out. Don't let carelessness cause a destruction. Stop it before it starts. Safety is a shared responsibility.

0: Variety. Good afternoon and Salam Malaysia Madani. This is Fariha Hilmi with Prime at 1. Here are the headlines. Petra launches Surya Home with solar rebates up to RM3,000 for domestic users. And Malaysia's top 7 global trust ranking shows nation on right track. The news in full. The government is working to ensure the country's energy supply security can be extended until December amid the global supply crisis that has disrupted economic chains and increased energy costs. Deputy Prime Minister Dato' Sri Fadilah Yusof, who is also Minister of Energy Transition and Water Transformation, Petra, said the country's energy supply is currently expected to be sufficient until July, and efforts are being intensified to extend this, including sourcing additional supplies from abroad.
1: Negara kita dan dunia sedang bergelombang dengan krisis tenaga pada masa ini, yang juga memberi kesan kepada keseluruhan rantaian ekonomi, khususnya logistik yang meningkat kosnya dan akhirnya memberi kesan kepada harga barang dan juga sebenarnya memberi kesan kepada keterjaminan bekalan. 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
0: He said this when speaking at the Ministry of Energy Transition and Water Transformation's monthly assembly in Putrajaya today. Meanwhile, Dato' Sri Fadilah Yusof said that the Sustainable Rebate and Incentive Assistance Surya Home Initiative was launched to help Malaysians lower electricity bills through residential rooftop solar installations as the country faces a global energy supply crisis linked to conflicts in West Asia. He said that RM150 million has been allocated for the Surya Home Solar Rebate Initiative. He said that under the initiative, domestic users who install solar systems under the Solar Accelerated Transition Action Program, or rather Solar ATAP, and meet the eligibility criteria can receive a rebate of RM600 for every 1 kilowatt of solar installation up to a maximum of RM3,000, equivalent to 5 kilowatts. Malaysia is ranked 7th out of the 28 most trusted countries in the world. According to the Edelman Trust Barometer 2026 report, the Malaysian Trust Index increased to 71 points compared to 66 points a year ago. The study assessed people's confidence in the business sector, government, media, and NGOs. Speaking at the recent launching ceremony, Edelman Southeast Asia Chief Executive Officer and Senior Advisor Mazuin Zin said clear and transparent communication is important to avoid misunderstandings and inaccurate perceptions within the community. Launched by the President of the Malaysian Press Institute, Dato' Yong Su Hyong, the study was conducted between 23rd October to 18th November 2025, involving 28 countries with a participation of 33,938 respondents. Now, following that, during the same event, Director General of Broadcasting Ashwat Ismail said public broadcasters need to play an important role as the focal point of communication in delivering authentic information to the public.
2: What RTM has been doing with regards to our position as the public broadcaster as well as communicator to connect at the center, the focal point of communication, I know there are a lot of issues regarding communication, yes. But how do we go about it? I think in this particular age, it's about we, the brand, the institution, leaning in.
0: Ashwat Ismail. In the meantime, the Housing and Local Government Minister, Nga Kor Ming, said Malaysia's ranking as the 7th most trusted nation globally under the 2026 Edelman Trust Barometer shows that the country is on the right track in strengthening institutional confidence, social stability and national unity. In a statement today, he said Malaysia's overall trust index increased from 66 points in 2025 to 71 points this year, placing the country among the world's top performing nations in public trust across government, business, media, and non-governmental institutions. He said the achievement reflected the confidence of the people and the international community in Malaysia's governance, economic direction, and commitment to inclusive development. Next, a look at the stocks. At 12:30 p.m., there were 540 gainers, 456 losers, and 510 counters traded unchanged on the Bursa Malaysia. The FBM KLCI was at 1,712.72, up 4.36 points. Turnover was at 1.808 billion shares, valued at 1.534 billion ringgit. Coming up, European lawmakers urge EU sanctions on Israeli minister over abuse of Gaza flotilla activists. On to the foreign news. European lawmakers had called on the European Union to impose human rights sanctions on Israeli National Security Minister Itamar Ben-Gvir and others responsible for abuses against Gaza flotilla activists. In a statement shared on X, Italian member of the European Parliament Danilo Della Valle said, Danilo Della Valle said that he and 28 other lawmakers sent a letter to European Council President Antonio Costa urging the activation of the EU's global human rights sanctions regime. Meanwhile, as Gaza's fragile ceasefire frays and humanitarian conditions deteriorate, a senior UN envoy warned the Security Council that delays in implementing the council-backed transition plan for the enclave will only increase suffering and undermine recovery. Ramiz Alakbarov, UN Deputy Special Coordinator for the Middle East Peace Process, said the situation across the occupied Palestinian territory was becoming increasingly precarious with mounting violence in both Gaza and the West Bank. The United Nations issued a statement in which the Secretary General condemned in the strongest terms the Israeli authorities' decision to establish military facilities at the UN Relief and Works Agency, UNRWA, Sheikh Jarrah compound in East Jerusalem, which was seized by Israeli authorities in January. During the briefing by Stefan Dujarric, spokesperson for Secretary General at the UN headquarters, said UNRWA is an integral part of the United Nations and the UNRWA Sheikh Jarrah compound remains United Nations premises. These unprecedented and escalatory measures against UNRWA are a breach of the inviolability of United Nations premises.
3: Such actions, as affirmed by the International Court of Justice, are unlawful. The State of Israel is not entitled to exercise sovereign powers in any part of the occupied Palestinian territory and is under obligation to bring an end to its unlawful presence in the occupied Palestinian territory, including East Jerusalem, as soon as possible. The Secretary General urges the government of Israel to rescind its decision and immediately return to the United Nations, the UNRWA Sheikh Jarrah compound.
0: In other news, Iranian Foreign Minister Abbas Araghchi has met Pakistani Interior Minister Mohsin Naqvi in Tehran to discuss the indirect Iran-US negotiations. According to the Islamic Republic News Agency, the meeting took place in Tehran on Thursday morning. It marked his second visit to the Iranian capital this week. Over to sports badminton. A long-awaited return to the semifinals has given national men's doubles pair Wan Arif Wan Junaidi Yap Roy King a much-needed confidence lift after a difficult start to the season. The fifth seeds booked their place in the last four of the Malaysia Masters 2026 after ousting American pair Shen Ziyi Presley Smith 21-15, 21-19 in 33 minutes during the quarterfinals at Unify Arena Bukit Jalil today. The pair will next face Japan's second seeds Takuro Hoki and Yugo Kobayashi for a place in the final. And finally, in esports, the world's largest video game tournament will be held in Paris this summer instead of Saudi Arabia, partly due to disruptions caused by the West Asia war. The 2026 edition of the Esports World Cup will be held from July 6th to August 23rd. Now, to end the bulletin, here's a recap of the headlines. Petra launches Surya Home with solar rebates up to 3,000 ringgit for domestic users. And Malaysia's top 7 global trust ranking shows nation on right track. And that concludes Prime at 1, edited by Aida Tahir. Thank you for tuning in, and Salam Malaysia Madani.

0: Variety.
1: Today in history, on this day in 2004, the official opening ceremony of Pusat Budi Penyayang was officiated by Prime Minister Yang Amat Berhormat Datuk Seri Abdullah bin Haji Ahmad Badawi in Kepala Batas, Pulau Pinang. This community center was built at a cost of 4 million ringgit and is equipped with various facilities including a library, computer room and gymnasium. It operates under the auspices of Yayasan Budi Penyayang Malaysia, which was led by Yang Amat Berbahagia, Datin Sri Endon binti Datuk Mahmud, the wife of the Prime Minister. The centre serves as a platform for the younger generation to gather and engage in discussions for personal and community development. Also present at the ceremony were Yang Amat Berhormat Tan Sri, Dr. Koh Soo Koon, Chief Minister of Pulau Pinang, Yang Berbahagia Tan Sri Dato' Syed Mohtar Al-Buhari, Executive Chairman of Yayasan Al-Buhari, and Puan Leila Muhammad Ali, Chief Executive Officer of Penyayang. Today in History, script was prepared by Documentation and Publication Section of the National Archives.

Hi everyone! This is the time to experience the unique flavors of Sabah's heritage in conjunction with the 80th anniversary celebration of RTM. RTM Sabah proudly presents 80 Sabahan menus. Various ethnicities, various flavors, everything is here. Even more wow! All the dishes will be arranged to form the number 80. Don't miss the chance to enjoy this wide variety of menus on Sunday, 24th of May, starting from 2 p.m. at Imago Shopping Mall. Come and join us with your family and friends. 80 Sabahan Menus, our taste, our heritage. 80 years of RTM, teman setia anda.

0: 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It's all here, right here on Sabah VFM. Experience variety.
1: Sabah VFM Experience Variety. Good afternoon, happy Friday, everyone. And yeah, folks, it's already Friday, and I know most of us already cannot wait for the anticipation of the weekend, right? Although it's looking like it's going to be a wet Friday afternoon here in KK, and I know in certain areas it's already started to rain. So those of you who are driving, do drive safe, alright? And yeah, folks, don't forget to head over to Imago Mall this Sunday, 24th of May at 2 p.m. for our special program in conjunction with our 80th anniversary, a program called 80 Menu Sabahan, where we will be showcasing you guys 80 menus from various ethnic groups here in Sabah. And not only that, this is your chance to meet and greet with your favorite Sabah VFM DJs as well. And not forget, our sister channel Sabah FM will be there as well. So this is your chance to see your favorite Sabah FM DJs as well. And now, folks, let's take a listen to this special interview with Dr. Mary Gumbidau, Undug Ngadau Kamatan 2026 Chairman, right here on Sabah VFM.
2: All right, good day and welcome to our special Kamatan capsule right here on Sabah VFM. As the Kamatan spirit continues to unite communities across Sabah, one of the most anticipated highlights every year is, of course, the prestigious Undug Ngadau competition. More than a pageant, Undug Ngadau represents culture, heritage, identity, and the timeless story of sacrifice inspired by Humi Nordun. So today we are honored to be joined by the organizing chair lady. Today we are honored to be joined by the organizing chair lady for the Undug Ngadau State Level 2026 celebration. We have Dr. Mary Gumbidau. Hello, Dr. Mary.
3: Hello.
2: Thank you so much for joining us here on our show, yeah, Sabah VFM Experience Variety, the English broadcast. Yeah. So we have a few questions for you. And yeah, so the first one will be, yes, Dr. Mary, thank you for joining us. And how are the preparations coming along for the Undug Ngadau State Level 2026 competition this year?
3: Okay, thank you for having me. Okay, so our preparation at the moment is almost, well, I can say it's about 98%. Yeah, we are only waiting for the finalists to arrive on the 26th of May. Mm-hmm. In terms of logistic preparation, appointing judges, and planned activities, we have done that all. It's just waiting for them to arrive on the 26th.
2: So this year, how many finalists are we going to have?
3: Okay, there will be 53. Yeah, we have new addition from the era Kecil Sukau. Mm-hmm. The first time, this is their first time to join Undug Ngadau Kaabatan this year. So make up the number to 53 finalists altogether.
2: 53 finalists. So that's quite a lot.
3: Yes.
2: And okay. So how is this year's Undug Ngadau competition will be different from previous years? As we can see, previous years that we can predict some of the this viewers, they can predict what's next in Undug Ngadau competition, such as, oh, they will have this yesteryear's playing on a screen, and then they will have this, they will have that. So what are the differences that we can see in this year's competition?
3: Well, there's not much difference, but this year we were given a mandate to implement prejudging. Okay, this will be done during Undug Ngadau week. that is on the 26th and 29th. Okay, so during the prejudging, actually the objective of this prejudging is to shorten the time during the competition on the 31st of August, because the 31st of mm-hmm. May, yeah. So we were given KPI to ensure this competition can finish by 6 o'clock,
2: like 6 p.m.
3: Yeah, 6 p.m. So this is actually the objective of having the prejudging, and this mandate is given by the Central Committee, KDCA Central Committee. Yeah, so this is our improvement for this. Can be said improvement, because we want to make sure the competition can finish by 6 p.m. on the 31st of May. Yeah, that's it.
2: Yeah. Okay, I think it will be a good thing for everyone. That is,
3: yes.
2: Yeah, that will come from perhaps from any other districts, from far districts. Yeah?
3: Yes, definitely. So,
2: And then it seems that the judging of Undong Adau competition will be pointing out the mother tongue language.
3: Yes.
2: So will this be a big thing for finalists this year? Will this be a hard time for them, on your point of view, of knowing how to speak on their own mother tongue language, and then perhaps that some of them are not having this, like, mastering all those languages, their own native language. So do you think, on your point of view, do you think this will be a hard time for the finalists? Or
3: It depends, but from the preparation that we have done, we have taken this as our priority to make sure every unduk is able to answer in mother tongue. And during the prejudging, actually the questions, finalists is still required to answer questions in mother tongue and the second questions in Bahasa Melayu, So it's compulsory. It's still a compulsory because because we have not changed the the system. Mm-hmm. You know, the evaluation is still consists of 60% appearance. Yeah, 30 to 40% of
2: native language
3: Q&A. Yeah, and part of it is a native language, and 10% from the discipline site. Yeah, so during the prejudging, so we have our concept for prejudging is to questions is more on the finalist experience, because we want to see their the mastery of the native language, and we want to know what their value, in life, what are their values, so it's a more relaxed questions, but in final, during final competition, of course we have to follow the system. We have not changed that. They are still required to answer questions in mother tongue, because one of the objective of Unduk Ngadau is to preserve the
2: proficiency of mother tongue language.
3: Not only proficiency, but to ensure language. Native language is
2: Very important.
3: It's important, and as Kadazan Dusun, we must have efforts to preserve this language, so that future generation can still, learn or able to speak at least, this
2: understanding and this proficiency as well.
3: So it is still important, because as Kadazan Dusun and the concept of the Unduk Ngadau actually is to achieve that objective, so it's still important, like, you know, they still have to answer in native language.
2: All right. Yeah. Okay, so lastly, perhaps that you have a message that you'd like to share with all listeners, especially in Sabahan, that will be celebrating this Kaamatan this year. So regarding the spirit of Kaamatan and Unduk Ngada, what is your message about this?
3: I want to take this opportunity to wish everyone Kotabian Tadau Tagazadok Kaamatan. And also, come and celebrate together. If you are already in Sabah, go to KDCA and witness with your own eyes how is our Unduk Ngadau is, you know, competition is being done. And for those who are in overseas, you can join through live telecast, you know, online platform like TV Sabah. Yeah.
2: Okay. So, all right. Thank you so much, Dr. Mary Gambidau, for sharing some meaningful insight for us on this short capsule that we have today for about Unduk Ngadau. So we hope that Unduk Ngadau continues to remind us that culture is not only something that we inherit, but something we must continue to preserve, to celebrate, and pass on to the future generation. So to all our listeners, let us continue supporting our local traditions, communities, and also the beautiful spirit of Kaamatan from all of us here on Sabah VFM Experience Variety. Thank you so much.
3: Thank you.
4: Hi everyone! 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

Suburbia FM Experience Variety. That was Gwen Stefani, Used to Love You. And I used to love to eat too much, right? Until I feel like I'm having a full stomach. But now I no longer do that. So yeah, that's one thing that I used to love, is eating endlessly. Shout out to those of you who are having your lunch right now. Enjoy your lunch, folks. And it's already started to rain here in KK. And yeah, the road can be slippery during this weather. Those of you who are driving, do drive safe, all right? Keep your eyes on the road, on the road. And now let's check out what happened on this day in music. On 22nd of May in 2010, Alanis Morissette married rapper Mario Soleil Treadway in a private ceremony at their Los Angeles home. According to her, she was already a fan of 45-year-old Soleil's music before they began a romantic relationship. So yeah, that's what happened on this day.

22nd of May 2010. And now here's Alanis Morissette, Thank You, right here on Sabah VFM. Happy Friday.

0: When May arrives, Sabah comes alive again as we celebrate the Kaamatan Festival, the cultural heritage festival that brings us all together. 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

0: Good afternoon and salam Malaysia Madani. This is Elfi Muhammad with the local news. The state government is refining several measures to inject a fresh renewal of the health sector in Sabah. Among them are a plan to amend the Public Health Ordinance, adoption of the Pharmacist Registration Act 1951, and the establishment of a State Health Advisory Council. Minister of Women, Health and People's Wellbeing Dato' Julita Majunki said the measures are geared towards strengthening autonomy in the State Health Administration. She disclosed this when opening a health workshop organized by her ministry in Kota Kinabalu to enable stakeholders to deliberate on the proposed measures before being forwarded to the State Cabinet for consideration. Dato' Julita felt that the government must take the lead as the core provider in the health system without sidelining the roles of other existing agencies. University College Sabah Foundation UCSF has achieved an enrollment past 1,000 students as at July 2025. Chief Minister Datuk Seri Panglima Haji Haji Jinor was informed of this by its Vice Chancellor Datuk Dr. Rafiq Idris during a courtesy call at Menara Kinabalu. He said two new academic programs, the Master in Business Administration and Foundation in Science, were introduced recently in collaboration with University Technology Petronas. UCSF is also committed to research activities, academic seminars, and intellectual development through its Center of Development Studies. Rafiq added that UCSF charter aims to produce qualitative manpower to meet the strategic needs of the state. Hajiji is expected to attend the next UCSF convocation scheduled for August 1st. The number of flood evacuees in Beaufort remained at 338 people from 121 households in 11 kampungs as at noon. They included 155 children. The update was given by the Sabah State Disaster Command Center Secretariat. All the evacuees are sheltered at the Selangor Permanent Relief Center. Meanwhile, Beaufort MP Datuk Siti Aminah Aching has called for prompt action in undertaking mitigation works upstream Padas River to curtail the perennial flooding in Beaufort. She said heavy rainfall in the hinterland of Tenom district usually spawn the deluge downstream, resulting in flooding in low-lying areas of Beaufort district. Siti Aminah said the Ministry of Energy Transition and Water Transformation should be roped in to undertake the massive mitigation effort.
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0: Back with the local news. A university don has called for a review of the electricity tariff in Sabah and Labuan, which was raised effective February 1st this year. Research fellow at the Development and Economic Policy Research Center of University Malaysia Sabah, Dr. Muhammad Isa Abdul Jalil, said in a statement the increase had impacted the monthly expenditures of the people. He felt the government should carry out a review of the tariff vis-à-vis the operation cost of power production. The basic average tariff had risen by 15% from 34.52 cents per kilowatt hour to 39.70 cents currently. The Environment Department has opened 7 authenticated electronic waste e-waste collection centers to facilitate proper disposal by licensed parties. Its director Nor Rashida Mohamed Ghazali said these centers are in Beaufort, Beluran, Keningau, Sipitang, Papar, Kudat and Kota Kinabalu. Speaking to RTM during a visit to the center in Kota Kinabalu at the Luyang Multipurpose Hall in conjunction with Earth Day, she said proper disposal of e-waste is paramount because they contain toxic metallic components that could pollute the earth and pose health risks, including cancer, if they are dumped as ordinary garbage and the substances later infiltrate into the water resources. Nora Shida said the collected e-waste are eventually sent to specialized treatment facilities in Peninsular Malaysia and Sarawak before disposal. She added that the department is working with NGOs and professionals to create greater public awareness of the dangers of e-waste, especially in the rural areas. E-waste include computers, mobile phones, washing machines, air conditioners, and other electronic equipment. A psychologically charged and emotional individual who climbed a telecommunication tower in Taman Nikmat, Kota Belud yesterday was successfully brought down by a team of 12 firemen from the district fire and rescue station after 3 hours calming him down. The operation center of the fire and rescue services department said the man had earlier climbed to the height of a two-story building and refused to budge. He was handed over to the police for further action. That concludes local news prepared by Tan Kim Hock. Salam Malaysia Madani.

0: Variety.
1: One brief moment of carelessness can cost firefighters hours risking their lives. A cigarette ember can reach temperatures of up to 900 degrees Celsius. If it lands on dry grass, it can spark a fire. Break the habit of tossing cigarette butts out of vehicles. And remember, crushing it underfoot doesn't always mean it's fully out. Don't let carelessness cause the destruction. Stop it before it starts. Safety is a shared responsibility.
0: When you feel like dancing, we've got this.

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1: 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Good afternoon, happy Friday everyone. And yes, it's a wet Friday afternoon here in KK. So yeah, don't get wet. Get your umbrella. Prepare your umbrella before you head out, alright? And yeah, folks, later we will be having a special Chill on V program at 2:15. So make sure you stick around, stay tuned, alright? In the meantime, here's AHA, Take On Me, right here on Sabah VFM. Happy Friday!

0: the final. So kind of excited since tomorrow we're gonna go in the boot camp for RTK. It's gonna be like a 5 days, four nights
1: six,
0: boot,
1: six,
0: six
1: six
0: days,
1: days.
0: six
1: Yeah,
0: days,
1: 6 days.
0: 5 nights boot camp, where throughout the boot camp we have a lot of activities, showcases such as, you know, Imago, all these activities. We got our gala nights already, so it's gonna be an exciting journey that I think all four of us kind of look forward to. That we are so we are excited to see the people
1: Of
0: that gonna
1: course.
0: come to support us. So
1: Yes.
0: I think, yeah, that's it.
1: Yeah.
0: Yeah.
2: All right. Definitely. All right. Let's move on to the quizzes. Are you ready?
0: Yeah, sure.
3: Yes,
0: I'm ready.
3: we are
2: Okay. So, chill on V. There are always quizzes for you to play. And, all right. For this one, it's very general, okay?
0: Okay.
2: And there's no elimination yet.
0: All right.
2: Okay, so all of you are freely to answer, but the rules, you say your name first, then you answer.
0: All right.
3: Okay.
2: Okay?
0: Sure.
2: Ready?
1: All right.
2: Let's start with the first one. So, how many languages available on Sabah VFM?
0: How many languages?
2: Yeah.
1: Okay, I tried.
2: Yes, Taha.
1: English, Bajau,
0: Okay.
1: Dusun, Chinese, Malay, no, Chinese,
3: Dusun.
2: Okay,
0: How
2: time's
0: many in
2: up.
0: total? Any
2: I just want the total, please. Okay, time's up
0: Total.
2: for Taha. Okay, next, Brandon, you want to try?
3: Brandon, five.
2: Oh.
0: For me, 10, maybe?
2: Wrong.
0: No.
2: Okay, never mind. We have six.
0: Six. Oh, they are one less.
2: Yeah. All right. Okay, this one's very easy. Name four ethnic language available on Sabah VFM.
0: Four language available.
2: Yeah.
1: Taha.
2: Yes, Taha.
1: Bajau.
2: All right.
1: Dusun.
2: Yes.
1: Bugis.
2: Wrong. Anybody want to try?
0: Wait. Any? You guys want to go?
3: Hey, you first.
0: I guess I try. You
2: Yes.
0: said Bajau. You said Dusun.
2: Yes.
0: You guys have Rungus. No.
2: Wrong.
3: Oh, okay. Me, maybe Bajau, Dusun, Kadazan, and also.
0: Ah, Derek, I think I know. Karazan,
2: Yes.
0: there's Bajau,
2: Yes.
0: there's Murut,
2: Right.
0: and there's Dusun.
1: Oh,
2: Correct.
1: okay.
2: There you go.
1: Okay, now I know.
0: We forgot
2: Okay.
0: the last one.
2: What's the frequency of Sabah VFM in KK?
0: Frequency? Oh. Oh, there's no answer here. I guess we can try. I would say 9.
2: Yes.
0: 9 6.
2: No.
3: Me.
2: Yes.
3: Elvins. 9 8 7 8.7.
2: 9 8.7.
3: Yeah.
2: You are almost there.
3: Oh.
2: Anybody wanna go?
0: 9 9 8.9.
2: No. Yes, Elvins.
3: Me.
1: Oh, okay.
2: Yes.
1: Elvin.
0: Nah, just go.
3: 9 8.6.
2: Wrong.
3: Oh.
2: Nothing to do with 8.
1: 9 2.7.
2: Correct.
0: Oh.
2: Goes to Taha. All right. And last, what is the tagline for Sabah VFM?
1: Nick,
2: Taha.
1: Sabah be good.
2: Be good.
1: Be good.
2: Yeah.
0: Sabah be
2: good. Just at your back there.
0: Sabah be good.
2: All right. Great. Great. All right. That was the first round. So, congratulations. And we will continue right after this.
4: This is
2: Okay.
4: Chill on V. This is Chill on V, and we will be right back. You are now returned to Chill on V with your host, Donnie.
2: Sabah VFM Experience Varieties. This is Chill on V with me, Donnie Mapa, together with 4RTK representing the On District and also KDCA Branch. We have Derek Coogan
0: Hello.
2: KDCA Kerambunai,
0: Yes.
2: Elvins Eric,
3: Yes.
2: KDCA Kuala Penyu.
3: Yeah.
2: We have Brandon Tubong,
3: Kopi
2: Yes. KDCA Pinampang, and also Taha KDCA Johor.
3: Pisanan.
2: All right, so we are at round two of Chill on V. All right, so this round, okay, just before I tell you why we're gonna play this one,

0: 24th of May this month, we'll be having a 80 menu Sabahans. Okay, we will showcase 80 Sabahan menus at Imago Shopping Mall starting from 2 p.m. So, this round, everybody have to get two corrects to move on to the next round. Okay, I will say the description of the food and then you answer it in the ethnic language. Right, the first one, the hint is, this is popular among Kadazan and Dusun. Okay, dish based on raw fish meat cooked using acid from lime or calamansi juice. Yes, Derek?
1: Hinaba.
0: Correct. Alright, next. Also popular among Kadazan and Dusun, pickled fish. It is usually made from freshwater fish mixed with rice, salt and pounded pangi fruit flesh, which is then fermented.
1: Fermented?
0: Yeah. Yes, Taha.
2: Nom som.
0: Yes, correct. Alright. Next, this one is popular among Dusun. Well, very simple. Okay. Mm-hmm. Pickled vegetable.
1: Pickled vegetables.
0: Yes,
3: Brandon?
4: Tuhau.
0: Wrong.
1: Pickled vegetables.
0: Yes.
1: Yeah,
0: anybody have any guess? If you don't have, then I will open it to Brandon.
1: Nah, I think I'll open it to Brandon.
0: Okay, Brandon?
4: Alvin? Let me guess. I think Boso.
0: Boso, yeah, correct.
1: Oh, right.
5: Thank you.
0: Okay, next. A type of wild ginger that is finely sliced and cooked until dry. I'm looking for a specific name here. Wild ginger fried. Fried wild ginger.
1: Fried wild ginger.
0: Somebody mentioned it earlier.
1: Huh?
4: Brandon.
0: Yes, Brandon.
4: Tuhau.
0: I'm looking for the specific answer.
1: Oh. Specific.
0: Anybody have any guess?
4: Elvins.
0: Yes.
4: I think Tuhau Mambangan.
0: Wrong.
4: Oh, wrong.
0: Anybody have any guess?
1: Not on my side.
0: No. Never mind. I give it to Brandon. It's supposed to be Tuhau, surrounding Tuhau.
1: Ah.
0: Oh. Yeah. All right. Next, also popular among Kadazan, wild mango from Borneo, known for its
1: Derek.
0: Sour. Yes, Brandon.
4: Bambangan.
0: Correct. All right. Next. Okay, this one very popular among Bisaya and Tatana. It's made from a mixture of mashed ripe bananas and toasted with coconut and sago. Anybody have any guess?
1: Can you give us like anything? Is it no quite known or
0: it
1: mostly
0: is
1: known?
0: Very popular among Tatana.
1: Tatana.
4: Oh, Tatana. Oh.
0: And Bisaya. Of Buffett.
1: Come on, Evans. What food do you think it is?
0: Okay.
1: Start with
0: just imagine banana is mashed with sago.
4: Oh.
1: Banana mashed with sago.
0: You don't know that? You don't know the food?
4: I don't know.
0: Really?
4: Yeah.
2: Oh, sorry.
0: Yes, Taha, you want to try?
2: No. Is it kalup? No. Kalupis.
0: Oh, yes. Yes, Elvin.
4: I think kalupis too.
0: It's not kalupis.
4: Oh, kalupis. Oh.
0: Anybody have any other answer?
1: On my side, not really.
0: Not really.
1: Yeah.
0: Yes, Brandon, you want to try? Okay. The answer is kino ball. Yeah. Alright. Next, the hint is very popular among Bajau and Brunei. Okay.
1: Right.
0: Round in shape, soft in the middle and crispy on the edges. Flavored with palm sugar.
1: Round in shape?
0: Yes.
1: Wait.
0: Think of Bajau.
1: Round in shape?
0: Yeah. It's a type of cake.
4: Cake.
0: Yeah.
1: It's covered in sugar.
0: Flavored with palm sugar.
2: Oh, me.
0: Yes, Taha.
2: Pajaram?
0: Correct. Yes. Taha, move on to the next round. Okay, next. Very easy, Rice wrapped in tin tap leaves. Start with L.
4: You know pot?
0: Who answered that?
4: me, Elvis.
0: Okay, Elvis.
1: Okay,
0: correct. Right, Elvis, you move on to the next round.
4: Thank you.
0: Okay. Only between Derek and Brandon.
1: Alright.
0: Okay, next. A type of fine onion used as vegetable.
1: A type of onion
0: yes.
1: used as vegetable.
0: Think of a vegetable made of onion.
1: It's
0: a wild
1: among
0: onion.
1: Where?
0: Popular among Dusun.
4: Brandon?
0: Yes.
4: Losun.
0: Correct. I'm sorry, Derek.
1: No, it's alright. I had the answer in my head.
0: Yeah. This is Chill on Beat.
3: This is Chill on Beat, and we will be right back. You are now returned to Chill on Beat with your host, Donnie.
0: Sabah VFM Experience Variety. This is Chill on V with me, Donny Mapa, together with four Randawi Tavantang Kaamatan from KDCA that they represent, and also district that they represent for this year, and they will compete in the final or the state level Randawi Tavantang Kaamatan 2026 at KDCA on the 27th of May this year. So shout out to Derek, Elvins, Brandon, and also Taha. And now we are moving on to the next round. We have Elvins, Brandon, and Taha. Derek, unfortunately, you are eliminated at the second round just now.
1: Yes.
0: Okay, so for this round, you'll play Complete the Lyric.
1: Complete
0: the lyrics. All right.
1: Okay. Okay. This singer.
2: No.
0: Oh, so many singers, huh? And these songs are all from ethnic language, okay? But it will be random, lah. Some of them from Bajau, some of them from Murut, okay? Some of them from Tatana also,
4: okay?
0: And some of them from Kadazan songs. Okay, you familiar with ethnic songs? Hopefully lah.
4: Yeah, hopefully.
0: Alright, so for this round, everybody has to get three corrects to move on to the next round. Ready? Alright, so the first song, complete the lyrics. Manuk, manuk. Yes, Elvins?
4: Yes, manuk, manuk. It's song like a...
0: It's a Bajau song.
4: Bajau song. What is manuk manuk.
0: Anybody want to guess?
4: I don't know.
0: No guess?
2: Idea.
1: No. I think it's I don't know.
0: Really?
1: Yeah.
0: Okay. Next we have another song. Okay. That one just now is manuk manuk lambukun. Lampa lampa. Yes, Taha.
4: Lampa lampa lampa lampa pisang.
0: Correct. So that is one for Taha. Alright, next. Complete this lyrics. Okon ko
2: Taha.
0: Yes, Taha.
4: Okon ko lilundu.
0: Yeah. Can you pronounce that again?
4: Okon ko lilundus.
0: Anybody wanna guess? Yes, Elvins.
4: Me. Okon ko lilundus.
0: You have the chance to steal this one, Brandon.
4: Okon ko li non soy non soy.
0: No, bro.
1: Overcome.
0: Okay, everybody have one more chance.
4: I think Lindus.
2: Almost there.
0: You're almost there. Uh-huh. Yeah, Derek know it.
4: Brandon.
0: Yes, Brandon.
4: Okon ko li. Oh, Lilundus.
0: Yes, Elvin.
4: Okay, me. I try. Okon ko li won soy won soy.
2: Already.
0: Wrong.
2: Taha was close.
0: Taha was close. Okay, you have one more try, Taha. The first one is close, but you pronounce it wrongly.
4: I just try again. Okon ko li nundu.
0: Correct. There you go. Right, so that's two for Taha. This one is in Murut. Okay, listen carefully. Complete the lyrics. Tukir Poyo. This is by Francis Landong. Datuk Francis Landong.
4: Oh, me Taha.
0: Yes, Taha.
4: I'm
1: try.
4: Tukir Poyo.
0: Yeah.
4: Tukir Poyo alon alondong. Tukir Poyo.
0: You are close. You are super close.
4: Yeah, I get the
1: tone.
4: Yeah, the
2: you know the song.
4: The song, yeah.
2: Let's try it again.
4: Oh,
0: yes,
4: me.
0: Elvins.
4: Tukir Poyo ang ondong.
0: Yeah, you have one guess, Brandon. You wanna try?
4: Tukir paya Orlando.
0: Okay, everybody have one guess. One more guess. Yes, Alvin.
4: Okay, let me try. Last. Last. Tukir paya Orlando.
0: Can we just give one mark for no? Cannot. Murut DJ said cannot. Brandon. Okay, Brandon.
4: Tukir paya Orlando.
0: Correct. One mark for Brenda. Okay.
1: Oh, thank you.
0: Okay.
1: All
0: right. Okay. It's approved by the Murut DJ. So one mark for Brandon. All right. Next. Okay. Complete this lyrics. Nung noilan kuda. Yes, Taha.
4: Nung noilan kuda. No au o.
1: Gina woku.
4: Yeah.
0: Okay. Brandon.
4: Pass to Brandon.
0: Yes, Brandon.
1: Can you say
0: Nung noilan kuda?
1: Nung noilan kuda ngau ngau ngau. I'm sorry. I'm sorry.
0: Elvin, you wanna try?
4: Okay, let me try. Nung noilan kuda do auto pagyong ginawoku.
1: Is it correct? Is it correct?
0: It's not correct.
1: Oh.
0: Okay, but I'm gonna ask the public judges behind me. Who should we give this one?
2: You ask me.
0: Yeah. Oh. Elvin.
4: Alright.
0: Okay. Alright. The lyrics supposed to be Doau atatap ginawono.
4: Oh,
0: okay, but the judges say give it to Elvin. Go. It's one for Elvin. Okay.
4: Thank you.
0: Taha, you need one more to move on to the next one, and both of you need two more to move on to the next round. All right. Listen carefully. Complete the lyrics. Mogi torungak, mogi ambalut.
4: I know the song, but
0: if you can give me just two first words, I will accept. What is slowly in dusun? Okay, the song is like this. Mogi torungak, mogi ambalut. Taha.
4: Mogi torungak, mogi ambalut. Logot-logoton,
0: yes.
4: Harot.
0: Yes, okay, I accept that. Logot-logoton is the answer that I'm looking for. Alright, so you move on to the next one. So it's only between Elvins and Brandon, okay? Both of you need two more corrects to move on to the next one, alright?
4: Okay.
0: Next, complete the lyrics. Nana, maya aku di maman. Come on, Elvins.
4: Okay,
0: yeah, you wanna guess, Brandon?
2: Brandon, don't know this song?
1: I don't know. I know this song, but I
4: na na maya aku di maman.
1: Oh, okay.
4: Na na maya aku di maman. Ongoy sapu sapilan, sapilan duku duku duku duku taratang ubay ubay ubay ubay pongupit.
0: Okay,
1: yeah, I know the song.
0: That's two for Elvin.
1: Yeah, thank you.
0: Next we have another Murut song. Okay, give me the first word. Okay, it's blank. Inggalanmu Ali. It's a name.
4: Oh,
0: yes, Elvin.
4: Nung.
0: No, it's a name. Okay.
4: Oh, name.
0: No, I open it for Brandon. Inggalanmu Ali. Start with E.
1: Erika.
0: Yes, I accept that. Okay.
1: Okay, thank you.
0: So that's two for Brandon. Okay. Now for the tiebreaker between Brandon and Elvins.
4: Okay.
0: Okay, we'll go back to the food. Okay, we'll go back to the food. It's a bamboo shoot fried with simple ingredients, bawang merah, and also apa leaves. They call it apa leaves. The name of the food start with S.
1: S. Me.
0: Yes, Brandon.
1: Soko.
0: Correct. Alright, so we have Brandon and Taha going for the final round. Okay, so we'll be right back after this. This is Chill on V.
3: This is Chill on V, and we will be right back. You are now returned to Chill on V with your host, Donnie.
0: Some of VFM Experience Variety. This is Chill on V Kamatan Edition. Together with me, I have four RTKs representing their own district and branches of KDCA for the Sabah State Level RTK competition this year on the 27th of May at Kadazan Dusun Cultural Association Hall, or they call it Hongkot Khoisan. Yeah, correct. Okay, so you are the top two for this round of Chill on V. Are you ready? The first to get five correct will be the winner. Okay,
1: right.
0: It's not the winner for RTK this year, but the winner for Chill on V.
1: All right,
0: May edition or Kaamatan edition. Okay, listen carefully. The question is very easy for you to answer. Okay, and the first to get five corrects is the winner. Are you ready, Taha and Brandon?
4: Let's
1: yes.
4: go.
1: Let's
0: All
1: go.
0: Right. Okay, first one. What is the meaning of the word mongomot?
4: Taha.
0: Taha, yes.
4: Harvesting.
0: Correct. All right, next.
4: Sorry,
0: what is the meaning of the word pisompuruan?
4: Taha.
0: Yes, Taha.
4: Unity.
0: Correct. That's two for Taha. Alright, who sings the song Born to Go Tadau Kamatan?
4: Brandon.
0: Yes,
4: Benita Lojuti.
0: Correct.
2: Yeah, wow.
0: Right.
2: Wow.
0: Next, who sings Ondomo Zono? Who sings that one? Legendary singer start with M.
4: Taha.
0: Yes, Taha.
4: Monis. Monis?
0: Almost, but not. What will you have, Brandon?
4: Moinis Simin.
0: Correct. Okay, so that's two for both of you. What is the meaning of the word Mama Ramai?
4: Taha.
0: Yes, Taha.
4: Mama Ramai. Celebrating.
0: Correct. Next, what is the meaning of the word Piyunungan?
4: Taha.
0: Yes, Taha.
4: Yes.
0: Time's up.
4: Okay.
0: Yes, Brandon.
4: Harmony.
0: Correct. Okay, that's a three for both of you. All right, next. RTM celebrates what anniversary this year? What edition? I mentioned it earlier. Just yes, Taha.
4: 80th anniversary.
0: Correct. All right, next. What is RTM's tagline? Yes, Brandon. Yes, Brandon.
4: Teman setia Anda.
0: Alright, so that's four for both of you. So for the tiebreaker, what is Kaamatan teams this year?
4: Taha.
0: Yes, Taha.
4: Harvesting, Unity, Celebrating Harmony.
0: Correct. So

0: so much everyone for playing with me and also for coming to the studio. And what I can say is all the best to you in your final. You want to say something to those people who have been journeying with you so far? Right, let's start with Derek.
1: Well, to everyone, thank you for so far supporting me and my journey throughout this Ronda Vitaman Tangkamatan. Please continue to support me, vote for us, especially for four of us right now. You can vote for us for the Toto Kanangan. So for the people that I'm talking and the supporters for me, hope I get to see you there. That's it from me, Derek, Ronda Vitaman Tangkamatan, Karambunai.
2: Yeah, from me, Elvins. 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That's all. 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
3: 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And I want to wish all of you good luck, all the best, do the best, including for the KDMR people. And not last, for the Pinampang people, I want to say wish me luck. I will do the best for you. I want to make them proud. I want to make you proud. I promise. Okay, thank you. That's all. Brandon, right. Pinampang.
4: Okay, for me, just simple. Happy Kaamatan, everyone.
0: Alright, so there you go. That was Derek, Elvins, Brandon, and also Taha. 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
7: 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And yeah, folks, we have come to the end of the program. Thanks for joining me today, wherever you are, on TikTok, WhatsApp, and I'll be seeing you guys again this Sunday. Till then, take care. Bye for now. 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Bye.

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The Rafflesia flower, also known as the corpse flower, is a type of parasitic plant with a size reaching up to 1 meter. It is the largest flower in the world. It is reddish in color with white spots but has a foul odor. This flower can only be found in Southeast Asia. Rafflesia takes 5 years to germinate and bloom, but its bloom lasts only 5 to 7 days. In Malaysia, Rafflesia is found in several states, including Sarawak, Pahang, Terengganu, Kelantan, and Sabah. With 3 species, Rafflesia kithii, Rafflesia prisii, and Rafflesia Tengku Adlinii. Sabah has met the uniqueness and special characteristics of the Rafflesia flower, one of its tourism products.

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